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That's when I knew that your heart was scarring. 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

JTT. Now, look, y'all know next week is going to be spring break. 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

vaping. Popping lights on fireworks, I'm a pop star like I'm Caden. Superman, no saving. Simon says you should pay me. 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

JTT, it's me, your girl, Meek in your speaker. 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

0: 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Somebody tell them people Mr. Hem is here.
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0: 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Somebody tell them people Mr. Hem is here.
1: Whoa, whoa, whoa, whoa, whoa, whoa.
0: Mr. Hem is here.
1: Whoa, whoa, whoa, whoa, whoa, whoa.
0: Mr. Hem.

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0: 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Mika and you speak about the bounce, baby. 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Catch you with me again going down tomorrow, same time, just a different day. 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

What's up, Chattanooga? It is Sunday night, and I hope you enjoyed the weekend. It's your girl, Napira, the Nubian Goddess. It is 10 p.m. midnight, and it's time to wind down inside the Quiet Storm. I got your favorite R&B jams to get you ready for this new week, to get you relaxed and get you in the mood, all right? We're going to vibe tonight to some good R&B jams on this playlist. So let's get it started. Power 94.

JTT, it's a Sunday night inside the 10 o'clock hour with your girl Napira, the Nubian Goddess. All inside the quiet storm, and I got more music coming up on this playlist. We're just getting started, y'all. I got some good music coming up. You don't want to miss it. Right here, Power 94.

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0: You are winding down with your favorite R&B jams on this Sunday night with your girl, Napira, the Nubian Goddess. 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

0: You guys, until midnight and more music is coming up on this playlist. You don't want to miss it. Keep the vibes going. 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

0: If you have been in a car accident in the past and have settled your case, I may have some good news. Some unethical lawyers have people known as runners who come directly to your hospital room or home and solicit your case. It's a disbarrable offense. 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

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That's when I knew that your heart was scarring. 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
1: 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That's for all my scammers and my kid money.

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1: Yeah. That's how you feel? 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Heartbreak Tay, right? 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
0: At the house with it, watching Santa.
1: Who you with?
0: On the couch with my favorite Santa. I was about to, but you convinced us. Should I decorate her walls or log off to Pinterest? Never too late to meditate on emotional attachments. Even

It's a new year, but it's the same midday show with me, Ash Nicole, hanging out with you Monday through Friday through 10 a.m. to 3 p.m. Make sure you come and hang out with me. I got you what's going on in entertainment news. And, you know, at 2 o'clock every day, I'm asking the city some questions that need some answers right here on Power.

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Y'all ready for this? 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

0: Yo, what's up? You know what I'm saying? This the Outcast straight from ATL. Can't y'all tell? What we chilling on, Dre?
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0: invisible but entirely preventable, lead exposure can lead to long-term developmental delays, behavioral issues, and other serious health risks. 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

let's get the party started. 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
3: 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We at the top of that hour, baby. It's time for that traffic jam. We about to go up on the Shyway. Let's ride out.
4: Yeah, looking like a trap when I walked in the building. That mean I got something expensive. Know my friends, they killing. All these I'm killing. Nigga came from a dope dealer. Dirt bike four wheeler.
3: Y'all know the rules. 10 and 2, 10 and 2, 10 and 2.

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Yeah, the bag different. If I'm in the function, got a booth, 20. One bottle, 20.

0: party, it's a party, it's a party.
1: It's a party with me every time,
0: party,
1: baby.
0: It's a party.
1: I'm a walking vibe.
0: It's a party, it's a party, it's a party. Hey, it's a party, it's a party, it's a party. It's a party. It's a party.
1: Hey. What do you say? What do you say? What do you say?

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Tag your bestie. 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

0: Would you discriminate against hiring a qualified employee if they were overweight?
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2: Naturally fat.
0: What is naturally fat?
1: Grew into overweight adults. Were you fat as a kid?
2: Oh my God.
1: And you grow up fat as an adult. You're fat as a teenager.
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1: 71 degrees under partly cloudy skies. Taking our first look at traffic this morning, starting everything off well. No incidents or accidents at the moment. In fact, checking out the interstates and highways, everything's flowing smoothly. 75 north and south coming into town. Looking good, 24 in the Ridge Cut and on through the city. And everything's moving well on highways 27 and 153. In the Tennessee American Water Traffic Center, I'm Gary Poole.
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0: Monday, and thank you for waking up with Young Jock and the Streets Morning Takeover on this Money Making Monday. What's good? What's good? Hey, Miss Shawnika, what up, Shawty? Hi, y'all. We got to talk about these developing stories overnight.
1: In Atlanta's Tyler Perry is stepping up to help the family of a teen whose death is raising some serious questions. 18-year-old Nolan Wells went missing on Horn Island in Mississippi over the 4th of July weekend.
2: Nolan would have got on the boat. I would have not left him there. If you come with me, you're going to leave with me.
3: Chaos at Jay-Z's third and final Yankee Stadium concert after a security breach delayed the show.
0: We're going to have a good time today. Are you smarter than Young Jock? Love Doc Jock and Date Dilemma. We all got something in store for you. You got some money on the line and we can help y'all just, you know, with your life. Miss Shawnika, what you got coming up?
4: Well, I got some word on the streets news that you don't want to miss.

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1: Girl,
0: you
1: want to
0: talk about that?
1: I don't know their relationship.
0: Should we talk about that?
1: I don't know that.
0: But you knew enough to tell that my mom bought your mom's daycare.
1: Girl, everybody knows that. It's not a secret.
0: Yeah, but everybody doesn't know that your mom tried to sleep with my dad.
2: What up, Shawty?
3: You know what it is, man. It's what's going on every day. It's crazy, and it's coming up.
4: Make sure y'all stick around. Young Jack in the Streets, more than take over.

Hey, it's Nikki from the Twerk Museum. I represent East Providence, Rhode Island. When I get up in the morning, I meditate, twerk a little something, and then I listen to Young Jock and the Streets Morning Takeover.

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3: 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You know what I'm saying? 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I'm not letting you in if your vibe ain't right. I'm not letting you close to me. I'm not putting you on the next move if your vibe ain't right. It's very simple. Don't make it harder than it has to be. That's Young Jock's Daily Jumpstart. Shout out to coming up with the Craze Report. Keep it right here. Young Jock in the streets of Morning Tail.
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7: Starting off your Monday morning with mostly cloudy skies, 70 degrees, and plenty of good news out on the roadways. We're not looking at any incidents or accidents affecting traffic at the moment. And checking out the TDOT SmartWay cameras, everything is looking good. 75 north and south coming into town, moving well, 24 east and west through the city. And we're not seeing any issues at all on either highways 27 or 153. In the Tennessee American Water Traffic Center, I'm Gary Poole.
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3: 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Nobody jumps. 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

0: It's Shamia Morrison Mwangi from The Real Housewives of Atlanta, your favorite peach. And every day we listen to the best damn morning show. Gotta stay tapped in to the number one morning show in the city. It's Young Jock and the Streets Morning Takeover.
1: Dree Taylor with Young Jock and the Streets Morning Takeover. 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
3: 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It's not a secret.
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1: Miss Diane tried to sleep with Shamia's dad. All that and more coming up on this hour. 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Young Jack and the Streets Morning Takeover.
5: My responsibility is to be as open and honest with myself as possible and let that radiate towards the people. I'm not an elected official. I'm a recording artist. You know, my job is to use my voice. And if someone connects to that and they happen to go through or feel that they can relate to those ideas and thoughts, then that's amazing for me. But my job is to just find a place of truth and tell that truth.

0: 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The crazy report is on right now.
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2: Yeah, run it down is what we about to do, y'all. We got to run down this airplane pilot job.
3: Oh, man.
2: Man, this man done jumped out the plane. Actually, he was an instructor. He had a student inside, and he decided that he was going to bail out. And he said, you know what you got to do. Take a listen.
4: Pilot Leandro Bertazzo was flying the plane and instructing 22-year-old Rosario. And then he said, you know what you have to do, carry on, before then removing his headset, his seatbelt, opening the door, and jumping out of the plane. And according to CNN affiliate TN, the director of the flying school where Bertazzo worked said there were no signs the pilot was planning on throwing himself out of a plane.
2: Well, now, what could have made the man jump out the plane,
3: y'all? Hell, I don't know, man.
2: Man, they say he was going through a divorce, but we don't want to jump to conclusions. And that's crazy. And you know I know crazy because I'm crazy. And crazy knows crazy. That's Shawty what my name is with the Crazy Report. Follow me on all social platforms at Shawty the Comedian. Hi!
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6: We're looking at mostly cloudy skies, 70 degrees, and authorities are on the scene of an accident, Roswell Boulevard at East 28th Street. Otherwise, still looking good out on the interstates and highways. We're not seeing any issues 75 north or south coming into town. It's a speed limit ride, 24 in the ridge cut and on through the city. And everything's still flowing smoothly over on highways 27 and 153. In the Tennessee American Water Traffic Center, I'm Gary Poole.
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0: It's your girl, Cynthia Bailey, here. 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
1: Good morning, and thank you for waking up with us. Miss Shanika.
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1: Man, can you do me a favor?
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2: All right, with the Real Housewives of Atlanta, we definitely got to get into it. Last night, the ladies, they have taken a trip to Scotland, mm-hmm. where Traitors are filmed. Portia and Phaedra have been on the show. They had a wonderful experience there, so they decided to bring the ladies along. Well, it seems as though Shamia and Portia got into a back and forth after Shamia revealed the whole drama about why their mothers are beefing.
3: Shamia, I don't give a f- what our parents did because they were friends prior to us.
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5: We're looking at mostly cloudy skies, 70 degrees, and authorities are on the scene of an accident, Roswell Boulevard and East 28th Street. Otherwise, still looking good out on the interstates and highways. We're not seeing any issues 75 north or south coming into town. It's a speed limit ride, 24 in the Ridge Cut and on through the city. And everything's still flowing smoothly over on highways 27 and 153. In the Tennessee American Water Traffic Center, I'm Gary Poole.
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The Rock was indeed in the building. Jay-Z hit the stage to a sold-out crowd at Yankee Stadium Friday night, kicking off a historic three-night run, celebrating a career that most would agree reshaped the global entertainment landscape. On the first night of the concert series, the Brooklyn rapper commemorated the 30th anniversary of his legendary debut album, Reasonable Doubt, performing cut for cut with special guests that included Beyoncé.

0: right then. Okay, look at you, girl.
1: Hey, look, hey, little girl.
0: Like
1: Beyonce. Hold on, little boy.
0: All right. Well, I guess Mary J. Blige was whipped and busy or what have you. It seems that Blue Ivy Carter got her star on. Yes, she performed on stage with her father, and she played the keys of his 1996 hit, Feelin' It. Nas, Alicia Keys, and Jazz O are some of the other people that made the Reasonable Doubt album. Now, day two went down. Eminem came out. Of course, the people are wild because Eminem does not do a lot. Pharrell and Slick Rick, they all came out as a part of the Blueprint. And day three, yes, a lot of stars were aligning. That Rihanna was in the building, of course. Jeezy, Usher, Beyonce, Clips, The Dream, Jermaine Dupri, Tiana Taylor are just some of the people that came out to do their thing. But guess what?
2: What's that?
0: There were a lot of things that went wrong because people said that they were waiting for hours to get in. And the people that were actually on the inside said the concert didn't start till later. Well, Jay-Z acknowledged the lateness.
3: Explain the delay to you guys. It was like 10,000 people outside. And they closed all the doors and somebody rushed the door and they closed the door. For you guys' safety and everybody's safety outside, there's 10,000 people outside. I don't want to start music and people get trampled. So I know really sorry for the inconvenience, but I had to make sure everybody was okay.
0: Alrighty then. Well, that was a night to remember for Jay-Z fans. But I don't know if you guys seen it, but when Jermaine Dupri was on stage performing with Jay-Z, there was a New York City rat that made its debut walking across the screen.
2: Wow.
0: In New York fashion. Yes, y'all have rats. Anyway, Stephon Diggs, male sexual assault accuser, has settled the $10 million lawsuit with the NFL star's brother after getting jumped. So, $10 million in his pocket now. What? Yes, this is going to continue to go on until a settlement or something is said between

0: Stephon Diggs and the accuser.
1: So do you thank somebody for an ass whooping to pay you out to me?
0: If they got it.
1: I'm just saying, if you don't whoop my ass and I get to sue you for 10, do
0: see,
1: I go on to thank
0: you for it?
1: That's
0: why I don't whoop people's ass now.
1: But I'm going to thank you for it since you don't whoop my ass.
2: If you have 10 million, come whoop my ass right now, please. I need an ass whooping.
1: Bad.
0: All right. Well, that is the word on the streets news. I am Miss Shanika. You guys can follow me at Miss Shanika and follow us at Streets Morning Takeover. It's also being brought to you by Amy with a right at 1-800-TRUCK-WRECK.
1: All right. Thank you, Miss Shanika. Now for our trending topic this morning. This might ruffle some feathers because I'm going to say what I'm going to say about it. Listen, this father goes viral for refusing to pay his son's $50,000 bond, even though it'll only be about 10% that he has to pay. Now, I see your forehead started to wrinkle instantly. Mm. Would you bond your disorderly child out of jail, or would you let them sit behind bars? That's the question I'm trying to ask y'all this morning. Mm. What about you, Ms. Shanika? I know you. You know,
0: she ain't got no kids, so she can't even say nothing about it. I ain't about no kids.
1: I ain't give you that part. I asked you anyway.
0: My unruly kid that I've been telling over and over, and nah.
1: What about you, Shanika?
2: I'm gonna bond him out the first couple of times, but if it started to be repetitive, or I'm gonna stop. Like my little brother, right? He's been in and out. If people know it, and I'm not shading him or anything. But one time he got locked up, and my mama called me. She was like, "Can you sign his bond?" Cause my mama retired, and I'm like, "Man, you know, I ain't trying to." He keep on going back to jail. Sometimes you gotta let the process happen. And you got to let it go on through if that's what it seemed like going to be. So I couldn't do it.
1: I hear you. We're going to open these lines.
0: I feel so sorry for your mama. She just be getting these jail calls all the time.
2: Shut up.
0: Pull up.
1: Miss Melissa.
0: Prayers out to Miss Melissa.
1: We love you, Miss Melissa.
2: I love you, mama. Hey, you better leave my mama.
1: Miss Melissa won the ones, ain't
0: it? Hey, you know.
1: Hey, man, back to the topic at hand. Hey, would you bond your disorderly child out of jail or let them sit behind bars? It's very simple. The number's 1-844-986-4562. I'm going to tell you how I feel and what I've gone through. And, I don't know. It might piss some people off, but I don't care. Keep it locked. Young Jock in the Streets Morning Takeover.

trapping no dark skin, country old. Got it out the mud, 6-1-0, thug old. 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Buy me whatever I want, oh. Hit her. 3-pointers on the chain. Fresh new J's, AMG, switch lanes, oh. Never been a vote or a lame, oh. 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Street cred good, always, oh. 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Hit her. I ain't in your beats and you ain't in mine. Yeah, we both outside. That's my type.

He be in heels. 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I'm a stunt hard. We can go dollar for dollar in this junk. He Mr. Get It Done. I'm Mrs. One of One. Fall in love every time we link. He got me sprung.com. Mind these girls can't keep it peace. I ain't stressing on you. You ain't stressing on me. Boy, I don't want to push you on a leash. You a dog. I'm a dog. We can keep it in the street. I ain't in your business and you ain't in mine. Yeah, we both outside. That's my type.

0: Young Jock in the Streets Morning Takeover. We're back this morning. Our trending topic. We're talking about a father who's going viral for refusing to pay his son's $50,000 bun, even though he only has to pay it 10% of it. And it's not just 10%, y'all. Y'all got to quit telling that lie when people say that.
1: Mm-hmm.
0: It'd be like 15 after you pay all the extra fees and everything. So it ain't gonna be 5,000. I mean, about 600 to 800. But anyway, we asking our listeners, would you bond your disorderly child out of jail or let them sit behind bars? Well, I'm here to tell you, it's a time and a place for everything.
2: Mm-hmm.
0: You got one time, depending on what you do. You got one time.
1: Okay.
0: Keep it 100, and I bond you out. I'm going to let you know. I'm going to give you the option. You could stay, depending on what this charge is, mm-hmm. depending on how much this bond amount costs. Because if I pay this bond and it's over a certain amount, you got to pay that back. Mm-hmm. And if you can't pay it back, you're going to call me a snitch, because I'm going to go call your the bond company, and I'm going to tell them, you not doing what you're supposed to do. Y'all can come pick them up.
2: You making it sound so good for radio.
0: I'm telling you,
2: you do not want your child in jail. Hey, because, okay, well, even other family members, you have a soft spot.
0: Listen.
2: And no, because I didn't see you go to the end of the earth.
0: But I have. And after you've gone to the end of the earth for so many people,
2: mm-hmm.
0: you stop looking for the end of the earth. You start going the other direction. And in my life, I bail so many people out because I love my people, because I've been successful enough to do that. You know, but somewhere in there, it's like my nephew. He called me. He sent me a message that really touched me. He said, "Unc, you'd be my favorite uncle. You ain't never put no money on my books."
2: Mm.
0: And I was saying to myself, because you got other siblings out here. Mm-hmm. I've been helping other people. You know, I done helped your dad so many times. Mm. He done burnt me out on getting anybody out and bunning and stuff. So don't take it personal.
2: Okay.
0: Just know that I am personally out of funds to give away for people who have put themselves in this predicament.
2: Aww.
0: So we're going to our listeners this morning, man. I want y'all to call us up, 1-844-986-4562. We're talking about the situation where his father refused to pay his son's $50,000 bond, even though he only had to pay 10%. Would you leave your child in there, or would you go ahead and bond them out? 1-844-986-4562. Young Jock in the Streets Morning Takeover.
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0: homies is always playing my shit first. And yo, Young Jock, bless up. Keep doing your thing. Big up Young Jock and the Streets Morning Takeover. Let's get it.
1: 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Would you bond your disorderly child out of jail or let them sit behind bars?
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1: 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Young Jock and the Streets Morning Takeover. Would you bond your disorderly child out of jail or let them sit behind bars?
3: Let them sit behind bars. If he unruly, he's going to have to learn a lesson.
4: Hell, child, it worked for me. My mama let me shout it up. And I bet you ain't go back another time. And I done told my old lady about my child. Like, hey, I ain't got the $3,000 worth of bond money. Whatever it's you.
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0: What are your thoughts on this? Would you bond your disorderly child out of jail or let them sit their ass behind bars?
1: When I was 16, my mother found out that I was stealing. She told me, if you ever get caught, I'm going to leave you in there. I got caught at 17. Mama left me in there, had to appear before a judge, got on probation for a year. Best thing she ever did. They going to sit and learn.
0: Amen to that one. Thank you, baby.
2: I got two separate jail calls in less than 2 months. The first one, I ran and got him. The second time, he sat there for a week because I wasn't finna do it, even though I had the money. You got to learn.
3: No, that's right.
4: Good mama.
2: And Miss Shanika, on your comment, baby, shorty mama ain't soft by a long shot. I met her in the 90s. That's a true OG.
0: Nah, she said soft as a 60.
2: I work with shorty mama. She the one told me, she said, baby, you got boys. You can't be soft. You got to put your foot on their neck.
0: You read it wrong. She didn't mean soft like that. She meant soft as in soft to sex.
4: Yeah, my mama sat in her lap one day and she said, oh, your mama booty cheeks. She was taking a picture of something. And she's like, she's so soft. That's what she means.
3: But have a great day, though.
2: Boy, I love Shawty Mama, baby. She dropped some nuggets on me.
0: Yeah. Drop them nuggets on Shanika, too. Thank you for your call.
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9: Starting off your Monday morning with partly cloudy skies, 70 degrees, and authorities are on the scene of a pair of accidents, West 37th Street at Alton Park Boulevard and Roswell Boulevard at East 28th Street. As far as the interstates and highways are concerned, though, still looking good, 75 north and south coming into town, moving well, 24 in the Ridge Cut and on through the city, and we are not seeing any issues at the moment on either highways 27 or 153. In the Tennessee American Water Traffic Center, I'm Gary Poole.
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11: I'm News 12's Chef Chapin for Power 94 with the forecast from around our place here in the Tennessee Valley.
12: We have a mix of clouds and sunshine as we head through the day and stray showers and storms. Highs mid to upper 80s, fog forming overnight tonight. More storms back in the forecast both Tuesday and Wednesday. Highs 88. News 12 and Power 94. This is the place for local weather.
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0: A crowd at Yankee Stadium Friday night, kicking off a historic three-night run, celebrating a career that most would agree reshaped the global entertainment landscape.
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3: Young Jock and the Streets Morning Takeover. If you got a dilemma, they got a dilemma, which means we got a dilemma. It's The Day Dilemma. Who's on the line this morning?
4: Hey, this is Bryce.
3: Bryce, how can we help you this morning, brother?
4: Hey, man, I'm trying to figure out I got this cat that's an ex-boyfriend to, you know, my wife Precious, why he continuously sends her gifts and things of that nature that, you know, I don't particularly care for. I'm not home a lot, so, you know, I didn't notice it, but then all of a sudden I show up and then it's a brand new car in my driveway with a big ass bow on it.
5: Wait a minute.
3: Hold on.
5: Yeah. So you pulled up to the house and there was a car there with a bow on it from her ex?
4: Yes. I travel around a whole lot, you know, so she literally just picked me up from the airport, pulled up and started knowing that I didn't send a gift, trying to surprise my woman not being home for the last 6 months.
3: So what? Wait a minute. This is your wife we talking about. Now what was your wife's explanation to this? Did she not know, or?
4: Well, she said it was coming from the same person that we had a previous conversation about that sent the bag. Last time. So we had already talked about it. She explained that it was coming from an ex-boyfriend that was applying pressure, trying to get back in her life now that, you know, we've moved on together.
5: Where the car at now?
4: This still sitting out here in the driveway, nothing to have it towed.
3: So where you going to have it towed to?
4: I don't care. I'll probably give it to a homeless person for all I care.
5: Did he send a pink slip with it? Because I take it.
3: Is the car paid for?
4: Apparently it's paid for. I mean, it's keys and a boat. I haven't looked at
5: it. Is it a pink slip?
3: He said he don't know.
4: Check the inside real quick and I'll let you know.
5: Now, what you call up here for? To give us a call?
4: Hey, look.
5: You gotta give us a call.
4: Look.
3: Is she driving the car?
4: She's trying to drive the car, but I told her the moment she drives the car, she better keep driving with that car with that full gas tank.
5: Oh,
4: but
5: wow.
4: This car leaves, she leaves with it.
3: Oh.
4: If she stays, she stays.
3: Okay, so.
5: You don't want her to drive the car at all?
4: Nope.
3: I wouldn't either. Okay, so.
5: Me either.
3: Your call today is to tell her that?
4: Yes.
3: What's your wife's name?
4: Precious.
3: All right, Bryce, this is what we gonna do. No, please just try to, you know, hold your composure a little bit, because I don't know what your wife may say. You know it better than we do. We're gonna try to get on the phone and we're gonna see if we can work this out for you, brother. All right?
5: So we want her to agree to get a call back, right?
4: Yes.
3: Okay. Put your phone on mute. We'll tell you when it's time to speak up, all right?
4: Yep.
3: Yeah, Shanika, what, I mean, it's a car.
6: It could have been an upgrade from whatever it was that.
3: Dang, we asked her.
5: I wouldn't give that what type of upgrade it was. That's not an upgrade in our life. That car going back with him.
6: Right.
7: Hello.
3: Hey, good morning. Am I speaking to Precious, please?
7: This is she.
3: Precious, how you doing this morning?
7: Fine. Who is this?
3: Hey, look, let me just go on and get right to it. You're on the phone with Young Jock, Miss Shanika Nika, and Shouty. We're Young Jock in the Streets Morning Takeover. We got a segment on our show called The Date Dilemma, Precious, and your husband, Bryce, called us up, man. He's got a concern.
7: What's going on with Bryce? What do you want?
3: Bryce basically said that there's another man that's been sending you gifts, and he has sent you the ultimate gift by gifting you a car in your driveway with a big-ass bow on it. Is there any truth to this?
7: That is true. I gifted a brand-new Benz, all black, peanut butter inside, on rails. He went all out, custom head seats with my name, and they mad.
5: They mad. Yeah, your man mad.
3: So wait.
7: Why should he be mad?
3: What are you doing to be gifted?
6: Yes, they pulling up with the bags like that.
7: See, he already married me, so he know what he got. He can't be mad missing this.
5: Wow.
3: So you accepting these gifts?
7: Actually, I feel like I'm owed this for all what I've been through.
5: For all the miles he put on you, he can give you a new car without no miles.
7: Yeah, that
6: seemed
7: about fair.
6: And this was an upgrade.
3: Oh my God.
6: From whatever it was you were driving.
3: Upgrade. What kind of car you
7: worked very, very hard, but my ex made over six figures, and they ain't even in the same league. But I love Bay, but.
3: Bay is a husband.
5: I know. You're going to make him compete with this guy? You're supposed to vanish your ex away. Are you materialistic, though?
7: Am I materialistic?
5: Yeah.
7: I'm accustomed to certain things, and when I got with my husband, I had to, like, let those things go to the wayside.
3: But you still accepting these things.
6: But you still like the finer things in life.
7: I do. I just feel like there's nothing wrong with somebody buying me
3: something. Do you plan on driving this car?
7: I'm about to drive this car today.
6: Now, you know if you drive the car, you're going to have to sleep with the man.
5: Yeah.
7: No, I don't. I already slept with that man. It's already on payment plan.
5: You slept with him when?
7: When we was together.
6: Okay. What are the conditions of the car? What did he say to you when?
7: Well, my ex, he just wanted me to take him back, but I can't. He was a nice man, but I just can't get down with what he into, so I found me a nice husband and I settled down.
3: Okay, so let me just say this to you, sweetheart. I don't think I could deal with my wife telling me no junk like that. So he just been buying you all kind of stuff.
7: He is a very generous gifter. He bought me various nice price items.

0: That's crazy.
1: Oh, wow.
0: All right, well, we're going to just go on this. We ain't finna continue this no more. We're going to just talk to your husband. Bryce on the phone. Bryce.
2: Hi, honey.
0: Bryce.
3: Hello.
4: Yeah.
0: Bryce, there you go.
3: Thank you for confirming what I already know. But
2: hey, baby.
3: At this point, I'm willing to, you know, be okay with it as long as that car doesn't move. If that moves from my driveway, then I'm moving on from you.
4: She said she's going to get in the car now.
2: You got to put the pride and the ego to the side.

0: the Benz.
1: I know. Well, which
2: name,
1: one?
2: Her name is.
3: He got the windows tinted and everything.
2: So he can't see when. Boy, yeah, he gonna get in there with you and your husband not gonna be able to see.
3: See, that's not a thing. But they know I am faithful. He ain't gotta worry about me being with that man. If y'all knew what my ex did, y'all would have known that I would never go back. So he shouldn't even worry about that.
0: Yo, Bryce, this your wife, man. You gotta just tell her what's up with your heart at, bro.
2: Yep.
4: That car means that much to you to be seen. Then, by all means.
0: By all means. Whoa, whoa, whoa. Hold on, sweetheart. Hold on, Precious. What are you saying, Bryce?
2: Yeah.
0: You can end it with any type of certainty. What are you saying?
2: Yeah, you can get the hell out of it.
4: Yeah, like, you know, the car was kind of like the straw that broke the camel's back. Car, that's a little much. Ain't nothing in life free.
0: I think he's telling you, baby girl. It sounds like an ultimatum. I just need you to be clear, Bryce.
2: Cause yeah.
0: Because I can't make an ultimatum for you, bro.
4: If you want to keep the car and you want to drive the car, then you drive the car and you go back and you leave with him. If you want to be with me, then let's go blow this up and we're going back home and live to fight another day. So what do you want to do?
1: Y'all gonna sell the car now.
2: Bring it to me.
0: What is gonna be, Precious? You staying with your man or you staying in your Benz?
1: The war squad is looking for people.
0: Not funny.
3: I'm thinking beside my man.
0: Damn right.
2: All right.
0: Okay.
2: She can't even drive the car till y'all figure out what y'all gonna do with it.
3: Yes.
2: Y'all gonna take that bitch out Saturday night, ride around town right fast.
4: All right, we might put 2 miles
0: up.
1: Y'all better put that thing on
0: turbo. I'm trying to tell you. All right, that is, man. Sound like another happy caller. Yeah, I'm trying to tell you.
2: Keep the call, man. Say that in y'all name.
0: It's an up. Hey, I'm going to have
2: rethink it. You got your girl, man. Rethink it.
0: Reconsider. Three stacks. Reconsider. It is what it is. Tyler, listeners, call us up. 1-844-YUNGJOC. 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

0: like your friend.
1: Good morning, it's Jazzy Fizzle, a.k.a. Fenzel Burgundy, Obama Luther King Jr. Jackson Fighter First. And every day we listen to the best damn morning show. Gotta stay tapped in to the number one morning show in the city. It's Young Jock and the Streets Morning Takeover. Keep it locked.
2: Oh, boy. Man, this one right here go good with some eggs and some grits.
3: Oh.
2: You know, it's good breakfast right here, this day dilemma. Wow.
3: You
2: so
3: still eat eggs?
2: You don't eat eggs?
3: Okay.
2: You don't eat eggs?
3: I didn't know. I'm not.
2: What you mean you didn't know?
3: I mean, you're in the best shape of your life. I didn't know you still ate eggs.
2: Yeah, I ate eggs. Okay. Good protein.
3: Go ahead.
2: And here's some more protein for your breakfast this morning. Mm-hmm. Bryce is trying to figure out why his wife, Fresh's ex-boyfriend, is always sending her gifts. Now, one time the ex done sent her a bag.
3: Mm-hmm.
2: You know, he felt some kind of, I ain't gonna keep it. I ain't gonna hold you. Hey, look here, man. If your ex send you a gift, and we together,
4: mm-hmm.
2: and it is a substantial gift, we just simply gonna go sell it.
4: Yeah.
2: And turn it into something that we want for you.
3: You exactly. Flexing for the folks on the radio. Flexing.
2: That's for real. Cause every time I see the bag, I'm gonna think, wow. And he'll never see you carry no gift that you gave him. I mean, he gave you while you was with me. No, that ain't gonna happen.
3: Okay.
4: I might take it and not even get her part of the cut. This is mine.

0: He bought it for me.
1: Now you going too far. You going to jail. So anyway, Jet Game, man. This is an interesting thing. This is the straw that broke the camel's back. The ex bought her a Benz.
0: Ooh, Jesus.
1: Now Bryce feel like if she drive the car, they're gonna break up. She's like, look, I wanna drive the car. She feel like, look, I went through a lot in that relationship. This is old to me. It's really not a gift. This is more like a dividend of my blood, sweat, tears in their last relationship. I mean,
0: only explanation is I have to get the Benz if it's gonna stay.
1: Even then, as a man, I just ain't gonna feel right driving no car, no other man about my lady.
0: I'm a pimp it.
1: I mean, you know what? You can look at it from, you know what? I ain't even mad at that shop. You know what? If you're gonna take the car, it ain't gonna matter when you get to point A and B. Ain't gonna matter about it. We're going to these phone lines because Miss Shanika, y'all jack in the streets morning and take over. Talk about this day dilemma.
2: But it's a lot of questions unanswered. Get them on the line. How homie know what to send the car to? Like, let's talk about that part. Like, god dang it. Baby, where your finesse at? You need a weekend car because I need something to drive too. What you talking about?
1: Talking about, man. Appreciate your call, gang.
3: Man, check this out. See, I'm petty as hell. I'm going to buy me an ape in that motherfucking Benz, and then I'm going to spark that joint up, and I'm going to tell her, let's go find that and we're going to pull up on that with the blunt burning in that Benz. And be like, yo, this car hard as a motherfucker. Thanks for the come up. And we're going to ride around in the city and smoke that out and go sell that shit.
4: Ghetto. Goodbye.
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8: 70 degrees under mostly cloudy skies. Looking at congestion this morning. East Brainerd Road approaching 75. A little bit of slowing 75 southbound there at the 24 split, as well as congestion. Amnicola Highway at DuPont Parkway and 153 southbound alongside Northgate Mall. Also dealing with a disabled vehicle. North Terrace there as you approach Germantown Road. In the Tennessee American Water Traffic Center, I'm Gary Poole.
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The Rock was indeed in the building. Jay-Z hit the stage to a sold-out crowd at Yankee Stadium Friday night, kicking off a historic three-night run, celebrating a career that most would agree reshaped the global entertainment landscape. On the first night of the concert series, the Brooklyn rapper commemorated the 30th anniversary of his legendary debut album, Reasonable Doubt, performing cut for cut with special guests that included Beyoncé.

0: like that. Okay, look at you, girl. I ain't no girl.
1: Beyonce.
0: All right. Well, I guess Mary J. Blige was with some busy or what have you. It seems that Blue Ivy Carter got her star on. Yes, she performed on stage with her father, and she played the keys of his 1996 hit, Feeling It. Nas, Alicia Keys, and Jazz O are some of the other people that made the Reasonable Doubt album. Now, day two went down. Eminem came out. Of course, the people are wild because Eminem does not do a lot. Pharrell and Slick Rick, they all came out as a part of the Blueprint. And day three, yes, a lot of stars were aligning. That Rihanna was in the building, of course. Jeezy, Usher, Beyonce, Clips, The Dream, Jermaine Dupri, Tiana Taylor are just some of the people that came out to do their thing. But guess what?
2: What's that?
0: There were a lot of things that went wrong because people said that they were waiting for hours to get in. And the people that were actually on the inside said the concert didn't start till later. Well, Jay-Z acknowledged the lateness.
3: Explain the delay to you guys. It was like 10,000 people outside. And they closed all the doors and somebody rushed the door and they closed the door. But you guys safety, and everybody safety outside. There's 10,000 people outside. I don't want to start music and people get trampled. So I know really sorry for the inconvenience, but I had to make sure everybody was okay.

0: That was a night to remember for Jay-Z fans. But I don't know if you guys seen it, but when Jermaine Dupri was on stage performing with Jay-Z, there was a New York City rat that made its debut walking across the screen.
1: Wow.
0: In New York fashion. Yes, y'all have rats. Anyway, Stephon Diggs, male sexual assault accuser, has settled the $10 million lawsuit with the NFL star's brother after getting jumped. So, $10 million in his pocket now. Yes, this is going to continue to go on until a settlement or something is said between Stephon Diggs and the accuser.
2: So do you think somebody for an ass whooping to pay you out to me?
0: If they got it.
2: I'm just saying, if you don't whoop my ass and I get to sue you for 10, do
0: see,
2: I go on to thank you for
0: it? That's why I don't whoop people's ass now.
2: But I'm going to thank you for it since you don't whoop my ass.
3: If you have $10 million, come whoop my ass right now, please. I need a ass whooping.
2: Bad.
0: All right. Well, that is the Word on the Streets news. I am Miss Shanika. You guys can follow me at Miss Shanika and follow us at Streets Morning Takeover. It's also being brought to you by Amy with a Right at 1-800-TRUCK-RAT.

0: ever.
1: I don't know.
2: All right, good morning. We're going to leave it at that. All right, y'all. So we got to turn the topic this morning. It's a little crazy. Well, no pun intended, because it's actually a young lady does something that is kind of crazy. Mm-hmm. But when we break it down, I'm going to find out something about you that you probably didn't even know about you. Take a listen.
3: We get a call for a woman breaking into one of our residents' homes in Fairless Hills, and we respond out, and sure enough, our officers see a 30-year-old female crawling in through the back window, and they take her into custody, and then we find out the whole story. They had initially contacted each other about 6 months prior on a dating website. The male decided not to continue the relationship, but I guess the female wanted to continue it and came to his home and not only broke into the home, but had a bottle of wine and some water ice ready to enjoy an evening with this guy, who was completely shocked to come home and find her standing outside of his house looking at him through the sliding glass door.
2: Yeah, man. See, that's... That's mm-mm. Let me tell you something about a man. That was... Now, some men actually like a little crazy. Because when a woman go to a certain level, it's flattering somewhere. Now, even though he's scared of it, like, ooh, what the... Ain't nobody else really did that for my love.
1: That's how I literally justify Kendra still being with you. Because she's so smart and astute and accomplished. And then there's you.
2: Wow.
1: Keeping her entertained.
2: I'm just entertainment. All right, so look. It's a little truth in it, right? When it comes to dating, everyone likes a certain level of crazy.
1: Yeah.
2: Now, what level of crazy are you?
1: Overall, I don't know. I don't really. Okay, let's see. I don't know.
2: Nah, that's what.
1: All right, so Akini wants me to say that I said that I would run somebody over with my car.
2: Oh Jesus!
1: I would, if you were in my way and we had a disagreement. Yeah, well, I probably would.
2: Looking into your eyes right now, I believe. I swear to God, like, I don't even know, but I just look. I'm looking in your eyes right now.
1: Yeah,
2: I
1: believe.
2: Okay, child, what's your level of crazy?
0: In my mind, my level of crazy is about 20, but in my actions, I probably will only go to like a 5.
2: Because you know better now.
0: Because I know better. Yeah, maturity. I mean, like, but the level of crazy that I take, I don't know. I'll never turn off like my level of crazy that I take. You know.
2: All right. So one time, my little brother was on the phone, and my girl was, we had been broke up for like about a week and a half, and so he on the phone with these two girls, and the girl know who I am, so she's like, let me introduce him to your brother, and he like, nah, because you my age, my brother, he ain't going to date nobody young, whoop. So while he talking, my ex on the phone, she keep calling, he sending her the voicemail, because he using my phone, his phone got cut off for whatever reason, no, he dropped the phone in the pool. So he using my phone, so his face hit the screen, and click over while he's talking to her.
0: Ooh.
2: And while he's talking to her, she just say, so where your brother at? He like, I just told you, man. You know, he just, okay, look. My brother got company right now. He said that.
0: Ooh.
2: And she said, oh, for real? And he said, hello? And she said, I'm on the way. And instead of him coming to tell me she on the way, he just hang up the phone. So he wait a minute. He comes to me and said, bro, I think your girl on the way. I was like, what you mean? I look up. She outside. Boom.
0: Wow.
2: Boom. She kicking the door. I'm like, oh, I'm scared to death. Police come.
0: Oh.
2: She looking amazing. She looks gorgeous. She's standing outside my house. She's just coming from an event. She got a ball gown on. She's kicking the heel with six. Uh-huh. She's kicking the door with 6-inch heels on. The police come in the house and say, can I speak with you for a minute? I say, yes, just don't let her in. He get in the house. Get what he say.
0: Wait.
2: You don't want her to come in? I said, officer, the girl crazy. He said, she is too beautiful for me to put her in jail. I put him out the house. I closed the door. But I was a little turned on. I ain't gonna lie. A little bit. Just a little bit. I want to know what level of crazy are you. 1-844-986-4562. What level of crazy are you?
0: Mm.
2: Or what level of crazy do you like?
1: Coming up.
2: We'll hear it when you come up. Keep it locked, y'all. Jock in the Streets Morning Takeover.

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0: what up, though? Boy, Big Snow. I'm just kicking it with my favorite cousin. That's right, the homie Jock. And you got to stay locked in. We're listening to the number one morning show, Young Jock, in the streets morning takeover.
1: Yes, sir. Talk to me. Tell me something good. Now, this morning, this trending topic, Miss Shanika, is very interesting. We were looking at this video where basically this young lady was broken up with this guy she met online. And she decided to break into his home. And he got home and she was like, yeah, I made dinner and everything. I got wine poured for you. Like, yeah, you crazy. But it turned you on a little bit. People like a little crazy. I don't know what it is. Something about it. Like if I like you and then you scare me a little bit, like, I might do something.
2: You're right.
1: And then you win me back. You be like, okay. Something about that back and forth with your emotions. People like it. I don't know why, but we need to study it more because I believe you yourself have a level of crazy that.
2: All right. Here are some of the things that I have been accused
1: of. You couldn't
2: of.
1: Wait to tell it. Come on. Here we go.
2: One of the things was ramming my car into my ex's car because he would not move his car out of my driveway.
3: Oh, you going to jail. You trying to get away.
2: Yeah, but I did not. And I think it made him love me more. Ooh. And in other news, I was also accused of blowing the horn at a man's house in the middle of the night. And so then I did not remember such thing had happened. And until I seen the video myself.
3: Oh, we remember her.
2: And so then after that, I stopped drinking.
3: You say that was drunk.
2: But my absolute number one top toxic trait is knowing that the man that I'm with has other options.
3: Whoa.
1: What?
2: It turns me on.
1: I mean, okay.
2: I like it. That's I don't want to be the only person that like my man. Like, I want women to be checking for him.
1: You want to feel like you got something that is adorned and wanted.
2: Yeah, baby say, who that bitch you and Kylie on for?
1: Oh, we going to the phone. This bad. Y'all not going to speak more than take over. We asked you this morning, what level of crazy are you or level of crazy you like?
4: Okay, good morning. So I'm about like Miss Shanika. Like, I think for us, it depends on the situation. But real talk, like, I done damn near ran somebody over with my car before. But that was in my young and dumb 20-year-old age. You know, I pulled up onto the doggone apartment complex platform and, you know, like, went over the little sidewalk, and he was looking at me like, for real? And I looked at him like, hell yeah. But, yeah, that was my last level of crazy because I ain't always got bail money.
1: Well, you know what? When y'all talk fast like that, we know you crazy.
3: Yep.
1: Your mouth moving faster than your brain sometimes.
3: Yep. I'm glad you didn't hear him because you would probably just be getting out.
4: Like I said, that was 20 years ago.
3: Yeah, you did by 20 years.
5: Oh, don't worry, we got more. Plenty more.
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2: 71 degrees under mostly cloudy skies. Look at the congestion. East Brainerd Road approaching 75. Amnicola Highway at DuPont Parkway and 153 southbound there alongside Northgate Mall. Also working a pair of accidents. Ashland Terrace there near Hixson Pike and Amnicola Highway at Chatt State. In the Tennessee American Water Traffic Center, I'm Gary Poole.
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5: We have a mix of clouds and sunshine as we head through the day and stray showers and storms. Highs mid to upper 80s, fog forming overnight tonight. More storms back in the forecast both Tuesday and Wednesday. Highs 88. News 12 and Power 94. This is the place for local weather.
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0: Only with Young Jock in the streets morning takeover.
3: The Young Jock in the streets morning takeover. What's your name?
4: Jess.
3: What?
4: Jess.
3: J-E-S-S. Jess. I thought you like Jess.
4: Jess.
3: All right, Jess. Jess, you think you smarter?
4: I think I am.
3: Miss Shanika, let's run this, man. Let me run Jess on out of town.
5: All right, Jess, here are the rules. You have 10 seconds to answer each question. The first person to get all three questions correctly will be the winner. You guys cannot answer each other's questions, and you can't answer the questions after your 10 seconds is up, or you will be disqualified, okay?
4: Okay.
5: All right, Jess, the first question is for you. The age of a lion can be determined by its what? A, its paws. B, thickness of its fur. C, loudness of its roar. Or D, its nose.
4: The thickness of its fur.
5: Is that your final answer?
4: Three.
6: Two.
5: I'm sorry, that is incorrect. Young Jack.
3: Man, I'm gonna go with his paws. Hell, I'm going with Paul.
0: Why?
5: Both of you guys are incorrect. The answer is D, it's nose. All right, Young Jack.
3: What?
5: How many holes does a full-length golf course has? Is it A, 9, B, 21, or C, 18?
3: 18.
5: Are you sure?
3: C, 18.
5: All right, you are correct. Jess.
4: Yeah.
5: At what age does a person become an octogenarian? Is it A, 80, B, 8, or C, 108?
4: 108.
5: Is that your final answer?
4: It is.
7: Three.
6: Two.
5: That is incorrect.
4: Aw, man.
5: Young Jack.
3: Well, when I hear generation, I think generation. So generation is like a decade. Octa 8. So I'm going to say 80.
6: Two.
0: One.
5: All right, you correct. All right. Okay, Jess, which state is famous for Hollywood? Is it A, Georgia, B, New York, or C, California?
4: You said which state is from California?
3: It's famous for California, for Hollywood.
4: Yeah.
6: Yeah. California.
5: You are correct. Young Jack.
3: Yeah.
0: Yeah.
4: Give him a hard one, Miss Anika.
3: That's what she said.
5: All right, Young Jack.
3: Yes.
5: How many days in 2024? Is it A, 365? Is it B, 360? Or is it C, 366?
3: Jay? I love you, baby, but you're out of here. 366, 2024 is a leap year.
6: Two.
5: I'm sorry, Jess. Jack,
4: I'm sorry.
5: I know.
4: I remember you guys, right?
5: Do you have any shout outs?
4: Yeah, I want to give a shout out to Big Trill, Big Juby, LHU on the low. Hey, and myself.
3: Yeah, what's up, baby? We appreciate you being a loyal listener, man. Maybe next time, all right?
4: All right.
3: Love you.
4: All right.
0: Test your wits. Test your knowledge for cash and prizes.
1: Taking the game, the game's mine.
0: It's Are You Smarter Than Young Jock?
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0: possibilities to be as open and honest with myself as possible and let that radiate towards the people. I'm not an elected official. I'm a recording artist. You know, my job is to use my voice. And if someone connects to that and they happen to go through or feel that they can relate to those ideas and thoughts, then that's amazing for me. But my job is to just find a place of truth and tell that truth.
1: The Rock was indeed in the building. Jay-Z hit the stage to a sold-out crowd at Yankee Stadium Friday night, kicking off a historic three-night run, celebrating a career that most would agree reshaped the global entertainment landscape. On the first night of the concert series, the Brooklyn rapper commemorated the 30th anniversary of his legendary debut album, Reasonable Doubt, performing Cut for Cut with special guests that included Beyoncé.

0: explain the delay to you guys. It was like 10,000 people outside. And they closed all the doors, and somebody rushed the door, and they closed the door. For you guys' safety and everybody's safety outside, there's 10,000 people outside. I don't want to start music and people get trampled. So I know, really sorry for the inconvenience, but I had to make sure everybody was okay.
1: Dree Taylor with the T, and this is the final Love Island Breakdown. It ended last night. The top four couples were Trinity and Bryce, Anaya and Carl, Melanie and Sincere, and Zach and Kata. Of course, each couple went on an elaborate beautiful date and had one last time just to spend some one-on-one time together before it was revealed who America voted their favorite couple. So before the big reveal, each couple sat down, watched the TV, and got some dope messages from celebrities. Okay, Love Island got that budget. Lizzo sent a message, Ciara sent a message, Demi Lovato, and so many more. So I thought that was pretty cool. But the winner of Love Island Season 8, Trinity and Bryce.
2: The winners of Love Island USA 2026 are
1: and usually Ariana asks at the end after the couple is crowned if they want to split the money or if the couple wants to take the money and dump their partner. She didn't ask this time because that's pointless. Everyone always just splits the money. So Trinity and Bryce are both leaving with $50,000, and that's it. The season's over. We can stop complaining. We can stop whining. We can stop having a headache about Sincere. It's over. The reunion, though, will take place August 31st. At 9 p.m., it will stream, of course, exclusively on Peacock, and Andy Cohen and Ariana Maddox will be hosting, moderating, and getting all the tea on the Islanders. And speaking of tea, I'm Dree Taylor with the tea, and you can follow me at

0: @DREETAYLOR.
1: Yeah, yeah, it's Young Jock in the Streets Morning Takeover. It's time to get into sports in the streets with DJ Swin.
2: Good morning, guys. We started with 48 nations. The FIFA World Cup 2026 is down to its final four. The semifinals kicks off tomorrow with France versus Spain at 3 p.m. happening at the Dallas Stadium in Dallas, Texas. England versus Argentina on Wednesday at 3 p.m. happening at the Atlanta Stadium in Atlanta, Georgia. And mark your calendars for Sunday, July 19th. The first ever FIFA World Cup final halftime show will take place at around 3:45 p.m. in New York, New Jersey Stadium, featuring Justin Bieber, Don't You Give Up, The Weeknd, I Can Feel My Face When I'm With You, Shakira, Rihanna, Madonna, and more. All right, on to UFC, where fans are extremely disappointed after a five-year wait for this rematch. Conor McGregor shockingly breaks his leg 1 minute and 9 seconds into his match against Max Holloway.
3: Oh, that's going to do it. About as anticlimactic an end as there could be. McGregor's injured.
2: And Holloway wins by first-round TKO, and that's all she wrote. Wrapping up with Major League Baseball, the Chicago Cubs defeated the Cincinnati Reds yesterday, 8-4. The Atlanta Braves topped the St. Louis Cardinals 4-3, and the final day of the 2026 MLB draft is complete. After the Chicago White Sox opened day one by taking UCLA's Roach Chulosky with the first overall pick, that's sports from the street. Go Dawgs!
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6: Mostly cloudy skies, 71 degrees. Taking a final check-in on traffic this morning. We're seeing slow going 75 southbound starting around 153, as well as 153 southbound alongside Northgate Mall, and congestion Amicola Highway at DuPont Parkway. Plus, we're working a trio of accidents. Ashland Terrace at Watson Road, Amicola Highway there in front of Chatt State, and Ringgold Road at Keeble Street. In the Tennessee American Water Traffic Center, I'm Gary Poole.
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9: Stadium Friday night, kicking off a historic three-night run, celebrating a career that most would agree reshaped the global entertainment landscape. On the first night of the concert series, the Brooklyn rapper commemorated the 30th anniversary of his legendary debut album, Reasonable Doubt, performing Cut for Cut with special guests that included Beyoncé.

0: right then. Okay, look at you, girl.
1: Hey, little girl.
0: Beyonce.
1: Go on, little boy.
0: All right. Well, I guess Mary J. Blige was with them busy or what have you. It seems that Blue Ivy Carter got her star on. Yes, she performed on stage with her father, and she played the keys of his 1996 hit, Feeling It. Nas, Alicia Keys, and Jazz O are some of the other people that made the Reasonable Doubt album. Now, day two went down. Eminem came out. Of course, the people are wild because Eminem does not do a lot. Pharrell and Slick Rick, they all came out as a part of the Blueprint. And day three, yes, a lot of stars were aligning. That Rihanna was in the building, of course. Jeezy, Usher, Beyonce, Clips, The Dream, Jermaine Dupri, Tiana Taylor are just some of the people that came out to do their thing. But guess what?
2: What's that?
0: There were a lot of things that went wrong because people said that they were waiting for hours to get in. And the people that were actually on the inside said the concert didn't start till later. Well, Jay-Z acknowledged the lateness.
3: Explain the delay to you guys. It was like 10,000 people outside. And they closed all the doors and somebody rushed the door and they closed the door. But you got safety and everybody's safety outside. There's 10,000 people outside. I don't want to start music and people get trampled. So I felt really sorry for the inconvenience, but I had to make sure everybody was okay.
0: Alrighty then. Well, that was a night to remember for Jay-Z fans. But I don't know if you guys seen it, but when Jermaine Dupri was on stage performing with Jay-Z, there was a New York City rat that made its debut walking across the screen.
2: Wow.
0: In New York fashion. Yes, y'all have rats. That is the Word on the Streets news. I am Miss Shanika. You guys can

0: Follow me at Miss Shanika and follow us at Streets Morning Takeover. It's also being brought to you by Amy with a Right at 1-800-TRUCK-WRECK.
1: All right, thank you, Miss Shanika, for the word on the streets. Now coming up in moments, the love dot jock. You know the number, 1-844-986-4562. 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
5: Young Jock.
4: Yes, sir.
5: Hey, man, this is Brent. I just want to shout out to my wife, man. We've been married 3 years, and now we got twins on the way. Last weekend, we found out we having a boy and a girl.
4: Oh,
6: congratulations.
4: Man. Congratulations, yeah. Brother.
5: Yes, sir. You know that, man.
4: Y'all have twins, huh?
5: And my wife, we already got one boy. He about to be 4 in April, 7, and we just had 2 more. We got twins. They're internal, and they are...
4: Fraternal?
5: Twins.
4: That's,
5: yes, sir.
4: That's what's up, man. Congratulations. I got a boy and a girl set, and I got a girl set of twins. It's a different world, man. That boy and that girl set, because they ain't going to share the same clothes. They can't share the toys. They going to be, you know.
5: We about to get a house and all that. We renting right now, but we about to buy our own house, our first own house next year. Go from there. I'm going to get a 4-bedroom.
4: I'm glad to hear you got your plan laid out, brother. Keep working on it like God. Say plan, your plan, homie. Shout out to Wipe Out. You ain't say her name, though. Shout out. You ain't say her name?
5: Shout out to Tychyna Cohen. Tychyna.
4: Hey, brother, long as you said it, they heard it, she hear it, it's good.
6: Congratulations.
4: Congratulations again, brother. Much love and success. Sure. And that's the Love Doc Jock. See, keep it locked. The Jock in the Street Morning Takeover.

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1: The Rock was indeed in the building. 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
2: Bro, everybody knows that. 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
1: Young Jock and the Streets Morning Takeover. If you got a dilemma, they got a dilemma, which means we got a dilemma. It's The Date Dilemma. Who's on the line this morning?
2: Hey, this is Bryce.
1: Bryce, how can we help you this morning, brother?
2: Hey, man, I'm trying to figure out why I got this cat that's an ex-boyfriend to, you know, my wife Precious, why he continuously sends her gifts and things of that nature that, you know, I don't particularly care for. I'm not home a lot, so, you know, I didn't notice it, but then all of a sudden I show up and then it's a brand new car in my driveway with a big ass bow on it.
3: Wait a minute.
1: Hold on.
3: So you pulled up to the house and there was a car there with a bow on it from her ex.
2: Yes. I travel around a whole lot, you know, so she literally just picked me up from the airport, pulled up and started knowing that I didn't send a gift, trying to surprise my woman not being home for the last 6 months.
1: So what, wait a minute. This is your wife we talking about. Now what was your wife's explanation to this? Did she not know, or?
2: Well, she said it was coming from the same

0: person that we had a previous conversation about that sent the bag last time. So we had already talked about it. She explained that it was coming from an ex-boyfriend that was applying pressure, trying to get back in her life now that, you know, we've moved on together.
1: Where the car at now?
0: This still sitting out here in the driveway. Nothing to have it towed.
2: So where you going to have it towed to?
0: I don't care. I'll probably give it to a homeless person for all I care.
1: Did he send a pink slip with it? Because I take it.
2: Is the car paid for?
0: Apparently it's paid for. I mean, it's keys and a boat. I haven't looked at the
1: note. Is it a pink slip?
2: He said he don't know.
0: Check the inside real quick and I'll let you know.
1: Now, what you call up here for? To give us a call?
0: Hey, look.
1: You got to give us a call.
0: Look.
2: Is she driving the car?
0: She's trying to drive the car, but I told her the moment she drives the car, she better keep driving with that car with that full gas tank.
1: Oh,
0: but
1: wow.
0: This car leaves, she leaves with it.
2: Oh.
0: If she stays, she stays.
2: Okay, so
1: you don't want her to drive the car at all?
0: Nope.
2: I wouldn't either. Okay, so
1: me either.
2: Your call today is to tell her that?
0: Yes.
2: What's your wife's name?
0: Precious.
2: All right, Bryce, this is what we're going to do. Now, please just try to, you know, hold your composure a little bit, because I don't know what your wife may say. You know it better than we do. We're going to try to get on the phone, and we're going to see if we can work this out for you, brother, all right?
1: So we want her to agree to get a call back, right?
0: Yes.
2: Okay. Put your phone on mute. We'll tell you when it's time to speak up, all right?
0: Yep.
2: Yikes. Shanika, what, I mean, it's a car.
3: It could have been an upgrade from whatever it was that...
2: Dang, what are you asking?
1: I wouldn't give that what type of upgrade it was. That's not an upgrade in our life. That car going back with him.
3: Right.
4: Hello.
2: Hey, good morning. I'm speaking with Precious, please.
4: This is she.
2: Precious, how you doing this morning?
4: Fine. Who is this?
2: Hey, look, let me just go on and get right to it. You're on the phone with Young Jock, Misha, Nika, Nika, and Shouty, Shouty. We're Young Jock in the Streets Morning Takeover. We got a segment on our show called The Date Dilemma, Precious. And your husband, Bryce, called us up, man, and he's got a concern.
4: What's going on with Bryce? What do you want?
2: Bryce basically said that there's another man that's been sending you gifts, and he has sent you the ultimate gift by gifting you a car in your driveway with a big-ass bow on it. Is there any truth to this?
4: That is true. I gifted a brand-new Benz, all black, peanut butter inside, on rails. He went all out, custom head seats with my name. And they mad.
1: They mad. Yeah, your man mad.
2: So wait.
4: Why should he be mad?
2: What are you doing to be gifted?
3: Yes, they pulling up with the bags like that.
4: See, he already married me, so he know what he got. He can't be mad missing this.
1: Wow.
2: So you accepting these gifts?
4: Actually, I feel like I'm owed this for all what I've been through.
1: For all the miles he put on you, he can give you a new car without no miles.
4: Yeah, that seemed about fair.
3: And this was an upgrade.
2: Oh my God!
3: From whatever it was you were driving.
4: Upgrade.
2: What kind of car
4: you worked very, very hard, but my ex made over six figures, and they ain't even in the same league. But I love Bay, but
2: Bay is a husband.
1: I know. You're gonna make him compete with this guy. You supposed to vanish your ex away?
4: Are
1: you?
4: He already won.
1: Are you materialistic though?
4: Am I materialistic?
1: Yeah.
4: I'm accustomed to certain things, and when I got with my husband, I had to like let those things go to the wayside.
2: But you still accepting these things.
3: But you still like the finer things in life.
4: I do. I just feel like there's nothing wrong with somebody buying me
2: something. Do you plan on driving this car?
4: I'm about to drive this car today.
3: Now, you know if you drive the car, you're going to have to sleep with the man.
1: Yeah.
4: No, I don't. I already slept with that man. It's already on payment plan.
1: You slept with him when?
4: When we was together.
3: Okay, so what are the conditions of the car? What did he say to you when...
4: Well, my ex, he just wanted me to take him back, but I can't. He was a nice man, but I just can't get down with what he into, so I found me a nice husband and I settled down.
2: Okay, so let me just say this to you, sweetheart. I don't think I could deal with my wife telling me no junk like that. So he just been buying you all kind of stuff.
4: He is a very generous gifter. He bought me various nice price items.
2: That's crazy.
3: Oh, wow.
2: All right, well, we're going to just go on. We ain't finna continue this no more. We're going to talk to your husband. Bryce on the phone.
4: Oh, my God.
2: Bryce.
4: Hi, honey.
2: Bryce.
0: Hello.
1: Yeah.
2: Bryce, there you go.
0: Thank you for confirming what I already know. But
4: hey, baby.
0: At this point, I'm willing to, you know, be okay with it as long as that car doesn't move. If that moves from my driveway, then I'm moving on from you.
1: She said she's going to get in the car now.
4: You got to put the pride and the ego to the side. You know I love you and ain't no other man for me. I just don't understand why you're so upset that somebody bought me something nice.
0: I mean, it's okay to buy you something nice, but can I buy you something nice? Can't that be something between us?
4: Yeah. Baby, you can give me anything you want to give me.
3: What kind of car is it?
1: I'm going to say
2: it's a Benz.
3: I know, but which one?
1: Her name is...
4: He got the windows tinted and everything.
1: So he can't see when... Boy, yeah, he going to get in there with you and your husband not going to be able to see
4: it. See, that's not a thing, but they know I am faithful. He ain't got to worry about me being with that man. If y'all knew what my ex did, y'all would have known that I would never go back. So he shouldn't even worry about that.
2: Yo, Bryce, this your wife, man. You got to just tell her what's up with your heart at, bro.
1: Yep.
0: That car means that much to you to be seen, then by all means.
2: By all means. Whoa, whoa.

0: hold on, sweetheart. Hold on, Precious. What are you saying, Bryce?
1: Yeah.
0: You didn't end it with any type of certainty. What are you saying?
1: Yeah, you can get the hell out of it.
2: Yeah, like, you know, the car was, you know, the car was kind of like the straw that broke the camel's back. Car, that's a little much. Ain't nothing in life free.
0: I think he's telling you, baby girl. It sounds like an ultimatum. I just need you to be clear, Bryce.
1: Cause, yeah.
0: Because I can't make an ultimatum for you, bro.
2: If you want to keep the car and you want to drive the car, then you drive the car and you go back and you leave with him. If you want to be with me, then let's go blow this up and we're going back home and live to fight another day. So what do you want to do?
3: Y'all gonna sell the car now.
1: Bring it to me.
0: What is going to be, Precious? You staying with your man or you staying in your Benz?
3: Divorce court is looking for people.
0: Not funny.
4: I'm thinking beside my man.
0: Damn right.
1: All right.
0: Okay.
1: She can't even drive the car till y'all figure out what y'all gonna do with it.
4: Yes.
1: Y'all gonna take that bitch out Saturday night, ride around town right there.
4: All right,
0: you might
2: put 2 miles
0: away.
3: Y'all better put that thing on
0: turbo. I'm trying to tell you. All right, that is, man. Sound like another caller. Yeah, I'm trying to tell
1: keep
0: you.
1: Keep the call, man. Say that in y'all name.
0: It's an up. Hey, I'm going to have
1: rethink it. You got your girl, man. Rethink it.
0: Reconsider. Three stacks. Reconsider. It is what it is. 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That's 1-844-986-4562. 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Young Jock in the Streets Morning Takeover.
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6: I'm News 12's Chef Chapin for Power 94 with the forecast from around our place here in the Tennessee Valley. We have a mix of clouds and sunshine as we head through the day and stray showers and storms. Highs mid to upper 80s, fog forming overnight tonight. More storms back in the forecast both Tuesday and Wednesday. Highs 88. News 12 and Power 94. This is the place for local weather.

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0: Find it first. And every day we listen to the best damn morning show. Gotta stay tapped in to the number one morning show in the city. It's Young Jock and the Streets Morning Takeover. Keep it locked. Oh boy.
1: Man, this one right here go good with some eggs and some grits.
2: Oh.
1: You know, this good breakfast right here. This Day Dilemma. Wow.
2: You so still eat eggs?
1: You don't eat eggs? Mm-hmm.
2: Okay.
1: You don't eat eggs?
2: I didn't know. I'm not.
1: What you mean you didn't know?
2: I mean, you're in the best shape of your life. I didn't know you still ate eggs.
1: Yeah, I ate eggs. Okay. Good protein.
2: Go ahead.
1: And here's some more protein for your breakfast this morning. Mm-hmm. Bryce is trying to figure out why his wife, Fresh's ex-boyfriend, is always sending her gifts. Now, one time the ex not sent her a bag.
2: Mm-hmm.
1: You know, he felt some kind of, I ain't gonna keep it. I ain't gonna hold you. Hey, look here, man. If somebody, if your ex send you a gift, we together,
3: mm-hmm.
1: this is, and it is a substantial gift, we just simply gonna go sell it.
3: Yeah.
1: And turn it into something that we want for you.

0: day.
1: Flexing for the folks on the radio. Flexing.
0: That's real, because every time I see the bag, I'm going to think, wow. And he'll never see you carry no gift that you gave him. I mean, he gave you while you was with me. No, that ain't going to happen.
1: Okay.
2: I might take it and not even get her part of the cut. This mine. He bought it for me.
0: Now you going too far. You going to jail. So anyway, Jet Game, man, this is an interesting thing. This is the straw that broke the camel's back. The ex bought her a Benz.
2: Ooh, Jesus.
0: Now, Bryce feel like if she drive the car, they going to break up. Like, look, I want to drive the car. She feel like, look, I went through a lot in that relationship. This is old to me. It's really not a gift. This is more like a dividend of my blood, sweat, tears in their last relationship. I mean,
2: only explanation is I have to get the Benz if it's going to stay.
0: Even then, as a man, I just ain't going to feel right driving no car, no other man above my lady.
2: I'm a pimp it.
0: I mean, you know what? You can look at it from, you know what? I ain't even mad at this. You know what? If you're going to take the car, it ain't going to matter when you get to point A and B. Ain't gonna matter about it. We're going to these phone lines because Miss Shanika, Young Jack in the Streets Morning and Takeover, talk about this date dilemma.
3: But it's a lot of questions unanswered. Get them on the line. How homie know what to send the car to? Like, let's talk about that part. Like, god dang it. Baby, where your finesse at? You need a weekend car because I need something to drive too. What you talking about?
0: Talking about, man. Appreciate your call, gang.
4: Man, check this out. See, I'm petty as hell. I'm going to buy me an ape in that motherfucking Benz. And then I'm going to spark that joint up, and I'm going to tell her, let's go find that and we're going to pull up on that with the blunt burning in that Benz. And be like, yo, this car hard as a motherfucker. Thanks for the come up. And we're going to ride around in the city and smoke that out and go sell that
1: ghetto. Goodbye.
5: Oh, don't worry. We got more. 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

What's up? This is Spike Lee. Hey, you gotta listen to the best morning show. I'm talking about the number one morning show in the city. Young Jock and the Streets Morning Takeover. Everybody listen to Young Jock and the Streets Morning Takeover. Spike Lee here. What's up?

0: peace and love. You dig?
1: That's right. As we get out of here, man, I want to hit you with a quick recap, man.
2: Yeah.
1: Today was very, very interesting. Shouts out to everybody who hit us up, man. Anyone we gave birthday wishes to, the date dilemma.
2: Mm-hmm.
1: It was interesting today.
2: It was.
1: Things happen. Things happen. Yes.
2: It's always interesting, though.
1: Yeah. You talked about some different things today, too, Ms. Shanika.
2: Yeah.
1: That was interesting.
2: Mm-hmm.
1: We talked a lot of trash. That's what we always
2: do. I did not.
1: Not
2: but
1: you.
2: When,
1: I said we. I just had to put you in it.
2: But when your coworkers show up to work in a child's outfit.
1: No, what?
2: Yes. Looking like. And Shawty, you really ain't say nothing about his outfit today.
1: Who looking like me?
3: Yeah.
2: Bro, you got on a kid's outfit today.
3: It looked like the kind.
2: You got on a 2T outfit.
3: Yeah, the shirt comes.
2: 5T.
3: Yeah.
2: Like it connect, like you got to unsnap it at the bottom.
3: No, it got that one hanger.
2: You got a little romper nothing. On, bro.
3: It got that one hanger, then had the shirt, and then had the pants inside the shirt.
2: Man, I don't want you to do that ever again. Please get it to somebody. Yeah. In daycare.
1: Man, I'm finna go.
2: I know you lost weight, but bro.
1: But what?
2: That's you're doing too much, bro.
1: All right, let's talk about your outfit.
2: Let's do it.
1: Looking like Scary J. Blige.
3: Mm-hmm. Over here. You mind me.
1: Looking like Patti LaBelle.
3: Looking like
1: Aretha Franklin.
3: Looking like Monique Himes.
1: Foxy Pounds the Il Nacho.
3: Like Shekinah the One.
2: At least I got a hairline, and at least I ain't got on the little kid's outfit.
1: Well, we still
2: have a great day.
1: We will do that. And y'all do the same thing. Hey, it's going down. Make sure you tune in with us tomorrow, man. Hey, what's today?
3: Today.
2: Monday.
3: Yes.
1: Man, I thought today was Friday.
2: Damn. You did not think
1: today
2: was
1: Friday. I did. I was about to say, enjoy your weekend. I swear.
2: Oh, wow.
1: Hey, well, enjoy your Monday and enjoy your work week. How about that? It works the same. Keep it locked. We'll catch you tomorrow. It's love. Young Jock in the Streets Morning Takeover.
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1: Whoa, whoa, whoa, whoa, whoa, whoa.
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0: Young Jock Streets want to take over. Ash Nicole here hanging out with you on this Money Making Monday. You know, I just feel like the weekends are going by just a little bit too fast, okay? I need my coffee. You know, I just feel like Mondays, we just go ahead and have them off so we can get our minds together collectively. But coming up during the show today, of course, some community announcements. You got more music on the way. Got Gold Link, got Ashanti, got some French Montana. And if you got a request, you know, you can always hit me up on that free mobile app. Or you can just call me at 423-642-WJTT. Good morning. I know that's right.
1: You discriminate against hiring a qualified employee if they were overweight.
2: So I've had some really rogue experiences with people that are naturally fat from childhood.
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1: What is naturally fat?
2: 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Were you fat as a kid?
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2: And you grow up fat as an adult. You're fat as a teenager.
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15: I'm News 12's Jeff Chapin for Power 94 with the forecast from around our place here in the Tennessee Valley.
16: We have a mix of clouds and sunshine as we head through the day and stray showers and storms. Highs mid to upper 80s, fog forming overnight tonight. More storms back in the forecast both Tuesday and Wednesday. Highs 88. News 12 and Power 94. This is the place for local weather.
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1: Get ready to shake it. I went deaf on it. The-

0: 94 at WJCT. I wonder, is that how the teachers feel when the kids left for the school year last year? Don't worry, though, okay, because Walmart, Sam's Club, Costco, everybody already got back the school supplies out. It's that time again, I guess. I've been seeing commercials. Now, one thing I will tell you, even though I don't have any kids, I will and I do like to take part in going out and get me some supplies, like the composition notebooks, the pencils, the pens. They be having them on sale. So I be trying to take, you know, my time and buy some stuff as well. But look, it's going to be a lot of back-to-school events that's going to be happening in the next couple of weeks. So if you have something going on where you're giving back to the kids, you want to get the word out about it. And the good thing is you don't have to pay for this. 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Hey, I get it. Okay, submit everything that you need if you're going to have something for back to school for the kids coming up in the next couple of weeks or days. And we'll get the word out to everybody in the city. And of course, do all that when you head over to power94.com. I know that.
1: New hip. 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Rodeo, ooh, rodeo, ooh. 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
1: 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Ashton and Cole here hanging out with you in the midday. 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

0: For WJTT, Ashton Nicole here, hanging out with you in the midday on this Money Making Monday. Now, on the way, I got some new Tory Lanez, some Coi Leray. And if you got a request, hit me up in the DMs on Instagram at Power94WJTT. I know
1: that's right. New hip hop.
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0: for Power 94 with the forecast from around our place here in the Tennessee Valley. We have a mix of clouds and sunshine as we head through the day and stray showers and storms. Highs mid to upper 80s, fog forming overnight tonight. More storms back in the forecast both Tuesday and Wednesday. Highs 88. News 12 and Power 94. This is the place for local weather.
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0: weekend, it was a Jay-Z concert. Now he had Beyonce popping out. He had Rihanna, Jay-Z. Meg Thee Stallion was even in the stadium. And it was so many people that came out during the show. Now I'm just wondering, is Jay-Z and Beyonce about to go on another tour? I'm just wondering. If they do, I'm there.
1: Would you discriminate against hiring a qualified employee?

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New Tyler, Is It Love? I'm Pepper 94 WJTT, the home to the Young Josh Streets Water Takeover. Ash Nicole here, hanging out with you at the midday. Now, coming up is our lunch break, so if you got a birthday shout-out, you got a song request, you know you can always hit me up, 423-642-WJTT.

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16: I'm News 12's Chef Chaffin for Power 94 with the forecast from around our place here in the Tennessee Valley. We have a mix of clouds and sunshine as we head through the day and stray showers and storms. Highs mid to upper 80s, fog forming overnight tonight. More storms back in the forecast both Tuesday and Wednesday. Highs 88. News 12 and Power 94. This is the place for local weather.
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2: Whoa, whoa, whoa, whoa, whoa,
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0: you could put me any place on the map, cause I'm him. Never chase bread, chase the vision. 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No cap, God am a witness. 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Falling hard on another hemisphere. Somebody tell them people Mr. Hem is here.
1: Whoa, whoa, whoa, whoa, whoa, whoa.
0: Mr. Hem is here.
1: Whoa, whoa, whoa, whoa.
2: T.I. Mr. Hem coming up next. Mr. I got 50 Cent, some new Chris Brown, and I got requested Mike coming up next right here on Power.
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0: 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Yo, money in your pocket,
1: time. The home to the Young Jack Streets for the takeover. Ashton Cole here in the midday. And you know what? This holiday is canceled. Oh, we'll talk about it, and I got to tell you why it's canceled. Ladies, we're going to have a hard time with this one. I'll tell you what I'm talking about coming up next after you hear Lotto, Glorilla, Get Out My Face. Coming up next, right, Young Power?
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0: 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But here, truth bubbles up. 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
1: 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I'm about to pull up on you right quick. You got a man. They got to do with me. Come outside right quick.
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0: JTT. Well, it looks like the NFL is trying to break up a lot of families around here and happy relationships because they just announced that the Super Bowl is going to be happening on Valentine's Day. Schedule the Super Bowl on Valentine's Day. Well, allegedly, there was just some conflict with all the teams and everything going off. The Super Bowl said we might as well, try to do two for one. So, ladies, hopefully your man's team makes it to the Super Bowl that y'all can spend it together watching sports. Or me, child, I hope my man team lose. I do not want to watch no football on Valentine's Day. But let me know, do you think that your team will be making it to the Super Bowl? Let me know on Instagram at WJTT Power 94.
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5: I'm News 12's Jeff Chaffin for Power 94 with the forecast from around our place here in the Tennessee Valley. We have a mix of clouds and sunshine as we head through the day and stray showers and storms. Highs mid to upper 80s, fog forming overnight tonight. More storms back in the forecast both Tuesday and Wednesday. Highs 88. News 12 and Power 94. 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

Money Making Monday. Now, you know it's raining outside, so slow it down. I know you out there speeding, especially on Brainerd Road. When you're trying to get to Walmart, just slow it down, okay? Walmart is not going nowhere. And don't forget, okay, it is going to be some flash flooding. So if you see a big pool of water, do not think that your Honda Accord could zoom past it, okay? You don't want to mess up your car. Things are too high. You know you're not even trying to get you a car right now. So just take it slow while it's raining out here so you can be safe. And of course, I got more music coming up. I actually got Rain Dance by Dave and Tim's coming up next in about 4 minutes. So keep it right here and hang out with me in the midday.

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3: 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Mm-hmm. 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And I looked at him like, hell yeah.
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2: 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Did you know that lead poisoning is completely invisible but entirely preventable? 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
7: I'm News 12's Chef Chapin for Power 94 with the forecast from around our place here in the Tennessee Valley.
8: We have a mix of clouds and sunshine as we head through the day and stray showers and storms. Highs mid to upper 80s, fog forming overnight tonight. More storms back in the forecast both Tuesday and Wednesday. Highs 88. News 12 and Power 94. This is the place for local weather.
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0: JT, Ash, Nicole here, wrapping it up for me on this Money Make It Monday. Now, look, I told you, don't be out here speeding in the rain. You get a ticket. You up here hit somebody's car, or you hydroplane, okay? It's up to you, though. But if you want to go out here and speed, do your thing. I'm not going to judge you. But coming up next is going to be the traffic jam. So they're going to take you home this afternoon. And as always, make sure you follow us on socials at WJTT Power 94. You know I love you. Be safe out here in these streets. And I will talk to you later.
1: I know that's right. Some places, rumors run deep. But here, truth bubbles up. Come see if the rumors are true at the Tennessee Aquarium's new Scuttlebutt Reef.
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0: you could put me any place on the map, cause I'm him. Never chase bread, chase the vision. Make your word when you see it be the business. No cap, God am a witness. 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Big Master P vibe, no limit. Falling hard on another hemisphere. Somebody tell them people Mr. Hem is here.
1: Whoa, whoa, whoa, whoa, whoa, whoa.
0: Mr. Hem is here.
1: Whoa, whoa, whoa, whoa, whoa, whoa.
0: Mr. Hem.
2: 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Happy Monday, Chattanooga. Hopefully you had a wonderful weekend and having a pretty decent day despite this weather. But speaking of the weather, at least it's a lot much cooler. And I know I'm not the only one who agrees with that. Nonetheless, though, we're still going to have a wonderful day. Got some good stuff coming up, of course. Birthdays and National Day, so stick with me. It's your girl, Sign Up K. And you already know you are tuned in to BZ and Sign Up K in the afternoon. Right now, we're going to jump back into the music here. It's Chris Brown with Obvious on your number one people station. It's Power 94 WJTT.

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Power 94 WJTT. It is BZ and Zaya in the afternoon. And look, you already know we got those birthdays and national days for you. So I'm going to go ahead and let you know what they are. So for our birthdays, we got Patrick Stewart. We also got Ken Jeong, which is everybody's favorite funny Asian actor. We also have for a birthday the rapper Rich the Kid, and then we also have Cody Bellinger, who is a baseball player whose birthday is also on today.

0: Day. And then as far as your national days for today, it is National Beans and Franks Day. Yeah, yeah. And it is also National Barbershop Music Appreciation Day. So shout out to the barbers that be having all the tunes playing while you be getting you a good little fresh lineup. But yeah, other than that, you want to make sure that you are keeping it locked into here, because we're going to give you your first look at the traffic network soon. And then we're also going to come to you soon with the entertainment news and Nick with those stats as well. So make sure that you're keeping it locked in here, here inside your number one people station. 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

0: I'm News 12's Jeff Chapin for Power 94 with the forecast from around our place here in the Tennessee Valley. We have a mix of clouds and sunshine as we head through the day and stray showers and storms. Highs mid to upper 80s, fog forming overnight tonight. More storms back in the forecast both Tuesday and Wednesday. Highs 88. News 12 and Power 94. This is the place for local weather.
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1: Hip-hop. WJTT. Yeah.

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3: Manifesting? 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
1: It's BZ.
0: All right, coming up in the four, we've got...
1: Yes, we got everything that you want and everything that you need. That being...
0: Is that right?
1: Yeah, absolutely. Because that being Zana K, or Zai, with the entertainment news. And then after that, we're also going to have Nick with those stats. He's going to be letting you know what's going on in the sports world. And then we're also going to give you your first look at the Chattanooga Traffic Network as well.
0: All right, all right. So stick with us. It's your girl, Zana K.
1: It's BZ.
0: I'm Power 94 WJTT. It's a new year, but it's the same midday show with me, Ash Nicole, hanging out with you Monday through Friday through 10 a.m. to 3 p.m. Make sure you come and hang out with me. I got you what's going on in entertainment news. And, you know, at 2 o'clock every day, I'm asking the city some questions that need some answers right here on Power.
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0: Y'all, we had a little bit of a late start, but hopefully you guys are having a wonderful day and a wonderful commute. Safe commute, too.
1: Yeah.
0: The roads is wet.
1: Yes, they are.
0: Yep. So now let's get into some entertainment news.
1: We begin entertain us
0: with Jay-Z. You know, you couldn't go through the weekend without seeing any moments from his anniversary shows. It was three nights, by the way.
1: Mm-hmm.
0: Okay. Now this, for both the Reasonable Doubt album and the Blueprint. So, you know, he played some of his classics, even had guests join him on stage, shared the stage with Beyonce, Jeezy,
1: mm-hmm.
0: who was
1: Young Jeezy.
0: He skipped out on one of his Vegas residency shows, so he might have to pay a fee to them or something for skipping out on the show. It was canceled.
1: Uh-oh.
0: And he didn't even tell people why. So the people who bought the tickets, they just knew it was canceled. Then after they seen him at the show and they put two and two together.
1: Hopefully they got their money back.
0: We'll see. Whatchamacallit? He also shared stage Alicia Keys.
1: Yes.
0: His daughter Blue Ivy, who played the piano for Feeling It. And I thought this was really dope. Eminem was out there. You know, he don't come out for nobody.
1: Yeah, I was about to say.
0: Slick Rick in his big old chain. Usher, who was on the R&B tour.
1: Baby.
0: He actually went up there. I think they had a stop this weekend in D.C. And Teyana Taylor was out there. Rihanna hit the stage.
1: Okay,
0: and
1: Riri.
0: She was like, she misses it, but did not say an album was on the way.
1: Y'all already know she's not giving y'all no more albums. She'll give you another kid before she give you another album.
0: Okay, you know what? Hey, ASAP Rocky needs to put a little bug in his ear.
1: He's trying to be
0: ear.
1: Like Nick Cannon.
0: No. Like, we liked his album, but we would love hers more than a baby. Maybe I can have another baby after that. But we will see. But it was really, really, really good. If you haven't seen some of the clips, go ahead and check it out online. And I'm sure they might put like a little film or some type of something together to show what happened for those people who weren't able to attend the show.
1: Yeah.
0: We'll see about that. Next up, also biggest thing in the last couple of weeks, Nolan Wells, the teen from Mississippi, who went boating with his friends on a 4th of July weekend, and his body was found like a day later.
1: Tragic.
0: So it's just really, it's a lot of mess going on, but I did take some notes. I did do some research. So he went out 4th of July weekend. That was a Saturday. Went to an island with three boys on a boat. So apparently the children in that area, they often go boating. He was the only, now what people want to take a note of is that he was the only black student on that boat, but they're mm-hmm. community is a very diverse community, so it's not unusual to see friend groups like that. So he was last seen on an island from witnesses around 3 p.m. and they were leaving around 4:30, but he decided to stay according to these witnesses. But here's what's fishy. The people who left, they left on that same boat, which they said was giving them issues. Like, there was pump issues on the boat that was also taking in water. So why did you guys leave if there were issues on the boat?
1: Right.
0: And he decided to stay. His body was found on Monday, so 2 days later, July 6th, on an island. I don't remember if it was that same island. I need to do my research, y'all, but I'm trying to go through this as fast as I can. So his mother actually called the police later that same night on July 4th before the body was found, saying that they were missing. Another puzzling thing, why didn't none of you guys check to see if he came back? Why didn't none of you guys go see his mom?
1: Right.
0: Why didn't nobody call his mom?
1: Right.
0: If I'm going out with my friends, the child ain't coming back, we close. Like,
1: I mean, it's mandatory with me and my friends. We do a roll call.
0: Right. See, that's something that you would do. But, yeah, just a very...
1: Quote on friends, by the way, too, because...
0: Yeah.
1: See, we don't know. Can't use that word too loosely nowadays.
0: Also, it was another puzzling thing. One of the friends spoke to one of the news outlets and said before he went out, the text exchange that they had or the conversation was telling Nolan, the teen who died, to be careful and watch out for himself while he goes out there. Why did you tell him that?
1: Yeah, that means some people was some rumors.
0: Right. And,

0: That was just really crazy. But he was laid to rest this past weekend. I believe Tyler Perry and Colin Kaepernick paid for the cost of the funeral and an independent autopsy to make sure that there was no
1: foul play
0: involved. So, but I'll keep you updated on that.
1: God rest his soul.
0: I know. It's very sad, but you guys make sure that you are speaking to your children when they go out. Always keep in contact with you. Parents also keep in contact with other parents. Like, things are happening out there.
1: They really are. We got to go back to the old days. My mom's got to meet your mom first before we can do anything.
0: Mm-hmm. And I used to hate that because I'm like, dang, I'm grown enough for
1: like, this my friend. Like, what you need to meet my friend for? But now I understand it, Mom. I appreciate you doing that with me and all my friends.
0: Yep. But we are a little bit over time, so we'll get into some more entertainment a little later. Right now, let's jump back into the swing of things. We have an update, first look at traffic with the Chattanooga Traffic Network coming up right now. It's your girl, Sign Up K.
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2: Our latest look outside shows a great afternoon commute. Only backup to watch out for is Highway 153 southbound and 75 northbound junction. Keep an eye out for a little bit of delay there. Otherwise, I-49 looks good. 24 east and westbound through the downtown area is moving smoothly, as is 75 north and southbound, making your afternoon commute a pretty easy one. You can sit back, relax, and enjoy it. In the Chattanooga Traffic Center, I'm Nick Hughes.
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9: I'm News 12's Jeff Chaffin for Power 94 with the forecast from around our place here in the Tennessee Valley. We have a mix of clouds and sunshine as we head through the day and stray showers and storms. Highs mid to upper 80s, fog forming overnight tonight. More storms back in the forecast both Tuesday and Wednesday. Highs 88. News 12 and Power 94. 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

0: What level of crazy are you, or level of crazy you like?
1: I done damn near ran somebody up with my car before, but that was in my young and dumb 20-year-old age. Mm-hmm. You know, I pulled up onto the doggone apartment complex platform and, you know, like, went over the little sidewalk, and he was looking at me like, for real? And I looked at him like, hell yeah.
2: I'm glad you didn't hear him, because you would probably just be getting out.
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3: What we gonna do?
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6: Our latest look outside shows a great afternoon commute. Only backup to watch out for is Highway 153 southbound and 75 northbound junction. Keep an eye out for a little bit of delay there. Otherwise, I-49 looks good. 24 east and westbound through the downtown area is moving smoothly, as is 75 north and southbound, making your afternoon commute a pretty easy one. You can sit back, relax, and enjoy it. In the Chattanooga Traffic Center, I'm Nick Hughes.
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bitch I know got your stress. 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
2: Our latest look outside shows a great afternoon commute. Only backup to watch out for is Highway 153 southbound and 75 northbound junction. Keep an eye out for a little bit of delay there. Otherwise, I-49 looks good. 24 east and westbound through the downtown area is moving smoothly, as is 75 north and southbound, making your afternoon commute a pretty easy one. You can sit back, relax, and enjoy it. In the Chattanooga Traffic Center, I'm Nick Hughes.
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0: list. 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
1: It's Beezy.
0: All right, you guys.
1: Yes.
0: Time for us to chat.
1: Well, first of all, we took things to Shine Way, man. It was lit.
0: Oh.
1: Like, what you mean, what? That was so lit.
0: We know.
1: And it was great on this little rainy day.
0: Oh, yeah. No, he does his thing all the time.
1: Absolutely. I hope y'all kept it at 10 and 2. I hope you guys get into your destination safely as well. But go ahead and go into what you were about to talk about.
0: Are you sure?
1: Yeah,
0: it's
1: go ahead.
0: Time now.
1: Yeah, it is. Go ahead.
0: It's okay, time. It's time for us to get into the lit
1: chat. All right, what are we talking about?
0: You know, schools. Kids are about to go back to school very soon.
1: Yes, they are.
0: High school, that is, because we also know college students are getting back, but we want to relay this to the high school students in the area because we got some information on some of the schools.
1: Yes, we do, and I can rip through those kind of quickly. So,
0: okay.
1: If you're, and the two schools that we're highlighting right now is Howard and Tyner.
0: Mm-hmm,
1: so,
0: mm-hmm.
1: If you are a student at Howard, your dress code policy for this year, you know that your tops can be any color with the appropriate graphics. You also must have sleeves for your tops, and you must have, and it must be long enough to be tucked in.
0: Okay.
1: And then also, you cannot have non-sheer materials. And then for your bottoms have, can be any color or denim. Leggings or biker shorts require a top to cover the bottom.
0: Mm-hmm.
1: And then for the holes in your pants and stuff, you cannot have those. So no holes, no rips above the knees for your bottoms if you go to Howard. And then as far as shorts, skirts, and skorts, they must be no more than 4 inches above the knee.
0: Okay, I agree with those things.
1: Yeah. So, and then as far as your shoes, athletic shoes or casual shoes only. Sandals and Crocs are allowed only if they have a secured heel strap. So you got to have them in sport mode, pretty much. And then they are not allowing you to do any house shoes or house slippers. And then as far as your outside wear, you got students, they may wear sweaters, fleeces, crew necks, sweatshirts, jean jackets, beanies. No hoodies. You cannot wear any hoodies if you go to Howard. And then as far as your bags, no large purses, small crossbody bags no longer than 5 and 9 are allowed. And they're saying no backpacks.
0: Okay.
1: And then as far for Tyner, I'm just going to tell you guys your restrictions of the things that you cannot wear at Tyner. So as far as your tops, you cannot have helter tops, spaghetti strap, tank tops, tube tops, hoodies, graphic tees that depict gangs, violence, drugs, sex, crime, or offensive language. Your bottoms, you cannot wear shorts. You can't have any holes, rips, or tears, or leggings, or tights, skirts, or dresses, and no sagging pants. So wear a belt. Make sure that you keep your pants up. As far as your shoes, you cannot have any house slippers or shoes that appear to be as such. So pretty much,

0: That's a lot.
1: Yeah, I know. I know. But pretty much athletic shoes. So wear tennis shoes to school. That's just the safest way.
2: Yeah.
1: As far as your outerwear at Tyner as well, you can't have any oversized coats or jackets during school hours.
2: Agreed.
1: Bonnets, do-rags, wave caps, or scarves are not allowed. Okay. As far as your headgear, you can't wear any of those. Except for religious headed stuff. So, if it's part of your religion, you can wear that. It also says must be a note that must be said is that belts must be worn when pants have belt loops. Jewelry must not be depicted of weapons or gang affiliation or symbols that degrade or demean others. Okay. And all clothing must be appropriate size for the children.
2: Okay.
1: So we're not wearing stuff that's too short. It's, makes your stomach show and all that. And
2: yes,
1: third. So just make sure that if you need more information on what your school's dress codes are, I know for Tyner, you can go on Facebook and you go to the Tyner Middle High Academy's page and you can go find it on there.
2: Mm-hmm.
1: And I'm going to assume Howard is probably done the same way, or you could probably check their website as well.
0: Okay, I love that. So these children, you could wear whatever you want, just following those parameters at school.
1: Yes.
0: It just makes me, I grew up on, not so long ago though, grew up on uniforms.
1: I did too.
0: So I'm like, they might as well bring all that back.
1: I was always a stickler for the uniform because now you're not necessarily putting people in these own groups and then the people that, might be a little bit more fortunate than the others to wear a lot of designer stuff, can't really get to or say anything bad about others who might not be as fortunate as well. We're all looking the same. We're all the same. We're all here for the same reason, which is to get your education.
0: Hey, putting a bug in you educators' ear, uniforms, that might be a thing. But thank you for informing the people of that. We'll continue the conversation because there is a former student who wants to give back in a different way. And it's really cool. I'll tell you guys more about it coming up. But right now, let's get an update on these roads with the Chattanooga Traffic Network. It's your girl, Zion of K.
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4: Our latest look outside shows slight congestion 24 eastbound West Side Drive to Rossville Boulevard, as well as Highway 153 southbound and 75 northbound junction. Keep an eye out for delays in both locations. Otherwise, I feel it looks good right now, as does 75 north and southbound. In the Chattanooga Traffic Center, I'm Nick Hughes.
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1: I'm News 12's Chef Chaffin for Power 94 with the forecast from around our place here in the Tennessee Valley. We have a mix of clouds and sunshine as we head through the day and stray showers and storms. Highs mid to upper 80s, fog forming overnight tonight. More storms back in the forecast both Tuesday and Wednesday. Highs 88. 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This is the place for local weather.

0: Put me any place on the map, cause I'm him. Never chase bread, chase the vision. Make your word when you see it, be the business. 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Big Master P vibe, no limit. Falling hard on another hemisphere. Somebody tell them people Mr. Hem is here.
1: Whoa, whoa, whoa, whoa, whoa, whoa.
0: Mr. Hem is here.
1: Whoa, whoa, whoa, whoa, whoa, whoa.
0: Mr.
2: Yeah, yeah, yeah, what's up? It's your boy Uncle O. You already know you're rocking with the People Station right here, man. Power 94 doesn't get no better than this. You already

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1: Our latest look outside shows slight congestion 24 eastbound West Side Drive to Rossville Boulevard, as well as Highway 153 southbound and 75 northbound junction. Keep an eye out for delays in both locations. Otherwise, I feel it's good right now, as does 75 north and southbound. In the Chattanooga Traffic Center, I'm Nick Hughes.
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4: Yep, yep, yep. All right, you guys, so remember the college prep program I was telling you about? Well, actually, I didn't even tell you. I just spilled the beans myself. But former Virgin student Marquez Thompson has created a free college prep program for students in the area, and I think that's really cool. You can find more information on it about on our website, power94.com. But I do have a snippet of the conversation I had with him and his other associates that will be running this program for the students in the area. So if you're interested in learning more about it, here's a little bit about what you can expect.
5: One thing we're looking for, we're not looking for students that have the highest GPA. Generally, we're looking for students who are dedicated, that are eager to learn, that are going to show up and commit.
6: I want students to realize they are more than their zip code. I want them to realize we are here to help them. They just have to ask. And so the fact that we get to develop them, teach them some skills, and help them understand college is an option. It's not for us to say you should or shouldn't go to.
4: So, yeah, you heard from the two program creators, and one of them is Marquez Thompson. I don't know if you heard his story, but he got into, right now he's in Stanford. He is a rising senior, and while he was here at Brainerd, two of the educators at his school were able to help him with their own form of college prep. So now he wants to give back to the students in the community. And I think that it's really cool that he's doing this for free, because if you find a college prep program anywhere else, it's going to cost you a bit.
3: Yeah, it's definitely going to cost you a little pretty penny.
7: Man, college is nothing to play with. It is expensive, but it's always good to prep ahead and early. So I love that he's doing that and that he is helping out and wanting to give back.
4: Yep, so I got an article about it, and also telling you about when it will begin and how you can get involved on our website. 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I'm looking at it right now. So you can find that information again about this free college prep program in the area on power94.com. Okay, right about now, we're going to jump back into the music. Here is Chris Brown with Obvious on your number one people station. That's Power 94.
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4: Our latest look outside shows slight congestion, 24 eastbound West Side Drive to Rossville Boulevard, as well as Highway 153 southbound and 75 northbound junction. Keep an eye out for delays in both locations. Otherwise, I feel it's good right now, as does 75 north and southbound. In the Chattanooga Traffic Center, I'm Nick Hughes.
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6: Whenever you need a legal need, if you need somebody that's going to represent you in a legal way, first thing you probably need to ask them, are you from Chattanooga? 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
4: Our latest look outside shows slight congestion 24 eastbound West Side Drive to Rossville Boulevard, as well as Highway 153 southbound and 75 northbound junction. Keep an eye out for delays in both locations. Otherwise, I feel it's good right now, as does 75 north and southbound. In the Chattanooga Traffic Center, I'm Nick Hughes.
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4: I'm News 12's Jeff Chaffin for Power 94 with the forecast from around our place here in the Tennessee Valley. We have a mix of clouds and sunshine as we head through the day and stray showers and storms. Highs mid to upper 80s, fog forming overnight tonight. More storms back in the forecast both Tuesday and Wednesday. Highs 88. News 12 and Power 94. This is the place for local weather.
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2: And it's your girl, Zyna K.
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2: the No Cap Recap.
1: Yes. Are you ready for me to cap it off?
2: I am ready.
1: All right. You're ready. All right, SpongeBob. All right. As far as our birthdays for today, we had Patrick Stewart. We also had Ken Jeong, which is everybody's favorite Asian comedian, movie actor. We also had rapper Rich the Kid's birthday today. And then we also had Cody Bellinger, who is a baseball player, whose birthday was today. And as far as your national days, it was National Beans and Franks Day. It was also National Barbershop Music Appreciation Day. So shout out to all the barbershops out there, especially the ones that be listening to your number one people station. Mm-hmm. And then that was pretty much it that I had.
2: 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Well, that wraps up your No Cap Recap, you guys. 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
1: 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We got Mika and your speaker coming up.
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1: Okay. So all good stuff for Power Nights. We ain't going to leave you hanging. But of course, join us back here tomorrow, same time, same place.
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It's Meeky and your speaker. Stepping into your 7 o'clock hour. You know we finna get litty in the city. I got the hottest of hip-hop and R&B on the way. 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
8: I'm News 12's Jeff Chaffin for Power 94 with the forecast from around our place here in the Tennessee Valley. We have a mix of clouds and sunshine as we head through the day and stray showers and storms. Highs mid to upper 80s, fog forming overnight tonight. More storms back in the forecast both Tuesday and Wednesday. Highs 88. News 12 and Power 94. This is the place for local weather.
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rolling, but I'm trying to ride. 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

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Did I

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0: We're just minutes away from your 8 o'clock hour, and you know what's going down next, y'all. We're going to get into some new heat for them streets, so keep it locked in with your girl. You know it's me, Kenya Speaker, on Power 94.
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staying up through the late night. 20 seconds to game time. 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Time crossing these state lines. Working hard through the late nights. 20 seconds.

grapevine. Funny thing about your problems, they ain't mine. 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Working hard through the late nights.

0: 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You already know you rocking it out with your girl. It's Mika in your speaker. And we're getting into this 8 o'clock hour with that new heat for them streets, baby. I'm finna turn you up. So look, make sure you go ahead and get locked in to your number one people station. It's Power 94 WJTT.
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